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this, y'all. 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I like this, y'all. Huh, come on, come on. I like this, y'all. I like that, you know. I like this, y'all. Come on, come on. I like this, y'all. I like that, you know. I like this, y'all. Come on, come on. I like this, y'all. I like that, you know. I

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0: did my part of the show, so before I go on, I want to introduce you to five guys I had the pleasure of working with.
1: Still. We're going to sing a love song for y'all. If you know these words, feel free to sing along with your voice.

Thank you very much.

Okay, we go. 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Ricardo monitor ko wo ni set mi ko. Asa na next kasi ko live.

and the Skunks. 5 minutes past six on the 25th of June 2026. And I'm very happy that you're listening to this program, Basic Rights Amsterdam, a program specially for undocumented people. A program I present together with Grandmaster Blaise, as always, and we do it already for so many years. So if you are a regular listener, then of course you can expect that I might repeat things that you know already. But for newcomers, it's very important to know what the basic rights are. And, if you know the program, you know there is a lot of nice music. And, of course, reggae music in the second half. But we come with all different types of music. And we start with a song from Vieux Diop called Manzani.

Yes, Manzani, a nice instrumental song from Vieux Diop, and it's a nice instrument as well. I had no idea actually what it looked like, but it was more or less by accident that last evening in the garden of the World House, there was a meeting and there was a guy playing music on this. Well, it's not a guitar. It's a very nice instrument actually to look at, and I think it's mainly coming from Mali and those different the countries in West Africa. And Grandmaster Blaise is telling me that it's called a kora. A kora. Yes. Okay. That we know again. And it was not only listening to his music, but it was also listening to the reggae music of Rasmo Collin. He was our guest some weeks ago when he came to the studio to talk about the situation also in Sierra Leone. But he is a reggae singer, and I'm sure we will hear more from him as well. Anyway, nice music to start with in a very hot weather. There's even a code red. It's not why I wear a t-shirt with red color, actually. But anyway, it's the code red that tomorrow it will be very, very hot. 36, 37 degrees, even hotter in the southern part of the country. It looks like if we are in Africa. But walking also today on the street, it was quite hot. So since a long time, I did not wear a cap, but this time I decided to take one. And I think we have to be careful that you don't walk too much in the hot sun. That's not good for your skin. But anyway, well, we get... it seems to be that we get more the weather that people are used to in Africa, perhaps not in the rainy season, of course, but if it is dry and sunny, then also I think the temperature must be like that. And when we are talking about southern Europe, it's even also getting worse, like over 40 degrees. And that is the funny thing, that tonight at 1 o'clock, the Netherlands is supposed to play in the World Championship in the United States. And there might be another reason to even cancel the football match, because they expect heavy, heavy, heavy rain. Well, that's what's happening at the other side of the ocean. Good. Coming back to this side and coming back to Amsterdam, it is very important for you, if you are undocumented, that you know what your basic rights are. And in a summary, the right to see a doctor, the right to get support and assistance from a lawyer if you are starting some legal case. Also, the right to report to the police if you are a victim in this country of any form of crime, that could be violence, that could be a robbery, whatever. And also for undocumented children, the right to go to school. And let's say all doctors should know and do know that you have the right to be seen by one of them. And also the police should know, and in Amsterdam they sort of know, I'm sure, that also undocumented people have to have the right to report if something has been harming them. And then you should not be scared, because you could go free in and free out. And of course, also, if you start a legal case, if you start an asylum request or a medical request to have the right to stay here, then of course you have the right to get a lawyer who will assist you. Sometimes it's a bit difficult,
Because, for example, if you start for the first time and you have to present yourself for the first time in the northern part of the country at Ter Apel, very small village actually in the province of Groningen, where people have to go to, then if they haven't found a lawyer yet, if they have not been well prepared, then they just might get any lawyer. And I know that some people don't trust lawyers because they say they are state lawyers. No, they are working on your behalf. But some lawyers are better than others. Some are more equipped. Some have more experience. Then it's always wise, if you're living in Amsterdam and you are preparing for a new procedure, that you find a lawyer first to give all the necessary information and get all the necessary assistance as well. Because it starts with getting to know each other and being able to tell your story. And no state lawyer, no, a lawyer that is working on your behalf. And then it's good to be very open also to that lawyer, because then he can assist you in the right defense, of course. Okay, I think it's time for a song. And a song from Michael Kawanuka called Home Again.

Home Again van Michael Kawanuka on Razo Radio Zuidoost. And wherever you are and from what station you get this news and this program, it could be 105.fm or razo020.nl or salto.nl or even the Facebook page of Grandmaster Blaze. I'm very happy that you're listening, and I hope you're interested in the music, but also in the news. Is there a lot of news? Actually, since we had the decision of, let's say, the European Union, that the rules on migration and asylum will become more strict. We see also the effect in the Netherlands, because being part of the common markets of the European Union, also the Netherlands has to follow certain rules. But you can say, well, the rules might be very difficult for people to come to Europe, because what happened already before, so-called pushbacks, that people that came by boat from Africa were being pushed back by the authorities back to Africa. But actually, there are many ways to sort of survive, and many ways that people still arrive in Europe. And okay, that could also be by coming from Turkey and trying something at a Greek island and entering Europe like that. Or, well, there are many ways to enter Europe. And will it let people become scared and hesitating to take that journey? Of course, there are many people that are just victims of human trafficking. And it just means that perhaps prices by human traffickers will rise up. And that can be very difficult. Sometimes people have to pay thousands of euros, ten thousands of euros to come to Europe. It means that you have to be very rich, or that you also take the risk that arriving in Europe, you take the risk that you might be abused and being used for, well, the wrong things, like being forced to prostitution. I know the stories from people that have been victims like that. But still, if it is possible to come, of course, then you can follow the normal procedures, but they also become a little bit more difficult, more strict. Like the European authorities and also the Dutch authorities have been deciding that people should get a so-called short procedure. That there should be a decision being taken in a much shorter time than we have been used to in the last couple of years. Because now, up till now, we have seen that many asylum seekers had to wait after their registration at Ter Apel, for example, for not just for a couple of months, no, for 18 months or even longer. And the people that are still in procedure and have not got a final decision from or the Dutch authorities, from the IND, or from a court, if that has been negative, for example, and in favor of the IND, then it is sometimes very hard to wait that long. And people that are waiting that long already might have to wait even longer, because now the new arrivals get their procedure first of all, and then within 6 months' time it should be clear if people have the right to stay here or not. What if it works? That is the big question.
of course, and where to put all the people, where to give them shelter. If you see that in several cities and villages, there are protests against asylum seeker centers. Okay, at the same time, I also see that people get a lot of support. Also, those people exist in the Netherlands. So it's not all negative and not something to be too much worried about. I think it's very important that we make clear that there are basic rights and basic human rights. And then we say, no one is illegal and we are all human beings. So we have the right to be heard, to listen to our stories. And if you have not been able to tell your story properly and you got a denial, first of all, then it is still possible to try it again. But okay, it will not become easy. That's why it is so important that you also know where to turn to, which organizations in Amsterdam are helping people and giving advice. I come back to that later. But first, a song from Momo Wandel, Momo Wandel Suma, and the title is Felenko Yefe, if I say it all right.

Yeah, I'm gonna

0: surely West African music from Momo Wandel Suma on Razo Radio Zuidoost. I told you already, and you know it yourself, I guess, because you must have felt it. It is very hot. And it means that even for tomorrow, there is the advice to people not to leave their house. Okay, well, perhaps it's better at home, I don't know. Okay, then you need a cool house, and not everybody is having a cool house. So what do you do? Actually, the best thing would be that you have some, circulation in the house. But if you don't have a house yourself, where do you turn to? And if the advice from, let's say, governmental institutions is that you rather stay at home because, it's going towards 40 degrees, can people work at their locations? Will a doctor's practice be open? Just a location where you can go to as an undocumented person to get advice or to stay for the whole day, can they be open? I remember that I just got a message from one of my colleagues. Will we be open tomorrow at Stap Verder? That is the location where I will be available. And I have not answered the question yet because it just came during the radio program. But I must say, I think as the only answer, my visitors have a reason to come, and that is why they will not stay at home, but they will come to the office. The office at Stap Verder at Hoogoord, number 187A, where we will be available during the daytime from, let's say, 8:30 till 6 o'clock. And, of course, we have to find some way to let it feel a little bit cooler than outside, and we do our utmost best, of course. But I do not see a reason to just stay at home. And I hope that will be the same for an organization like the World House. The World House is in the city center at the location Nieuwe Herengracht, number 18, just a couple of 100 meters from metro station Waterloo. And, yesterday we had that nice meeting outside in the garden, with the music and with a lovely, very nice meal as well, prepared for many people. And, that is also an example of what is happening in the World House. I must say, at Stap Verder, we can't offer a meal because we don't have enough facilities to do so. But at the World House, every working day, Monday through Friday, so also tomorrow, it should be open between 10 o'clock and 3:30, and then there will be a warm meal, a lunch, around 1 o'clock. But people are welcome already early, and that is what the World House is saying, that they offer a space for undocumented people, including a coffee and tea, breakfast and a hot lunch, and also Wi-Fi and laundry facilities and a free shop and a daily help desk. Well, it's very good that the World House has been developing since 2008, which means that it's already almost 18 years that the World House is open and available. And I think it's very important that we have NGOs here in Amsterdam where you can turn to for advice, but also to just sit and relax a bit. And perhaps it will be more quiet because more people decide, well, we are not going outside. But I know at the same time there are many people, homeless people, that are sort of staying during the night in a tent. And I can't imagine that it will be much better in the daytime. So we'll see which people will turn up and who will just wait for another day where it is a little bit cooler. Of course, the World House is open 5 days a week, 5 working days, Monday through Friday. Stap Verder is actually open on Mondays and on Fridays for advice, but also on Thursday mornings, for example, for medical advice, because we have Menno always from Doctors of the World who is available. But let's say in the afternoon, there is no consultation time. And then normally, and I hope also coming Friday, coming Thursday, our colleague Peter will be at the Hushu House. And the Hushu House is a location specially arranged by the Municipality of Amsterdam, financed by the Municipality of Amsterdam, and run by the Red Cross, where the different NGOs that assist undocumented people are also available. And the only news I heard yesterday from Pablo, the coordinator of the World House, is that they stopped with their consultation time on Mondays at the Hushu House. Somehow they had the feeling that people did not just come there, but actually they came also to the city center where World House is having its location, and that didn't quite work. It is not what they expected to be. And I think it's a pity in a way, because I think it's always good that also at a location at the Hushu House, there will be every day people available that could give advice where to turn to, where to go to, and perhaps only the people that are sort of representing the Red Cross have enough information available where to turn to if it is not available at the Hushu House. But okay, we'll see how that will work out again. Time for a song now from Paul Simon called A Sound of Silence.
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Yes, Paul Simon, and suddenly no silence but applause, and of course it is a very nice song. I remember that he sang it also with Garfunkel, and it is a very old song but still very popular, I think. You're listening to Basic Rights Amsterdam, and this is the program for undocumented people. And of course, I was talking about the Hushu House just before, and perhaps you heard it for the first time. You have no idea what it is, because always I have to explain how you can find it. The Hushu House is in Amsterdam Southeast, very close to metro station Ganzenhoef. And if you just leave the station, you turn right in the side street and turn left immediately again. And then you find the Harriet Freezer Street, number 119B, from Bernard. And then you open the door, you go to the third floor, and there is the Hushu House, a large space, something like 450 square meter. And I think it's very good that the municipality of Amsterdam decided also to give attention to the situation of undocumented people in Amsterdam Southeast, and that they just gave the opportunity to the Red Cross to organize activities. And well, also there you can take a shower and have your clothes being washed. I think that is very important if you have no steady place. And of course, they have something to eat. Not really, and not always, let's say, a warm lunch. But anyway, it's always better than nothing. And coffee, tea, and other things they are having as well. So the Hushu House is a project that is existing now, well, almost 1.5 years. And let's say it's still growing with the different organizations from the different NGOs that could give some advice. And that's why I find it a little pity that the World House is no longer giving time on Mondays over there. But if everything goes all right on Tuesdays, it's at het Kouwenhoven with Right to Create. And of course, stap verder on the Thursday afternoon with Peter Frieler, and sometimes Anita Adin as well. And there are other NGOs that seem to be available. And I hope that also the Hushu House will become a location where people feel at home, where they can spend the day if they want to, because in principle it's open from 10 o'clock till, let's say, 5 o'clock. And then it is very important that at least also in Amsterdam Southeast you have a location where to turn to. And of course there are many other locations where people can get advice. It just depends, of course, on your background. Let's say people that are undocumented and coming from Ghana, they have their Ghanaian communities. And people coming from Nigeria who are undocumented have their Nigerian communities. Many people also get support somehow from different international churches. And that is not from quite recent information, but that is still, it has been growing gradually and it's still going on. But of course, where do people come from? Because many undocumented people live in Amsterdam, and somehow they are able to sort of take care of themselves or get enough support from their communities. And we know, of course, that roughly 30,000 undocumented people must be living in Amsterdam, and only, let's say, 1,000, 2,000 might be sort of known
in the system of the municipality of Amsterdam, where we are talking about the ACO, the Amsterdam Center for Undocumented People, where you can register and also get some form of advice. It's important to know that in principle, the help desk for undocumented people at Houtmankade number 334 is open from Monday through Thursday, so 4 days a week. In the morning, between 10 o'clock and 12 o'clock, you can just go there and register and just see if you might be able to get some form of support from the municipality of Amsterdam. That could be a form of shelter to prepare for a new procedure, for example, a new asylum procedure, or if you have serious medical problems, to start and to prepare for a medical procedure. And then they can offer shelter or sometimes also money. If you have your own network, that you get a certain amount of money every month where you can pay some rent and buy your food. I see we are going towards 7 o'clock and still time to listen to a nice song from Habib Koite called Imagine.

Yes, Habib Koite and some other singers, young singers, I think. Anyway, I hope you like the music, and that will change into reggae music, of course, after the news in our second half of this program, Basic Rights Amsterdam. But okay, I come, of course, with more information, and I hope that you will keep listening to this program. Also, if you are listening to 105.2 FM, then you will be cut off at 7 o'clock by the news. But you can join us again after that. And for all the other people that are listening somehow, we play some music in between to bridge the gap, you can say. And that is music from Chris Rea called Where the Blues Comes From.

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Yes, Chris Rea, Where the Blues Come From. On Razo Radio Zuidoost. And you are listening now to the second half of our program, Basic Rights Amsterdam. Together with Grandmaster Blaise, I'm proud to present it year after year, and I think it is still useful to give you the right information. Because if you are undocumented, you usually don't talk about it. Most people should not know about it. But it is not always easy, because there is always a risk that other people make abuse of your situation. For example, if you find a job, cleaning jobs are sort of popular, and sometimes also very heavy jobs are popular. And if you don't have a so-called BSN number, a civil service number, then your employer is not officially allowed to have you working for him or her. But many people do. So somehow they live and work under the radar. And then there's always a risk that you get exploited a bit, because if you are not officially registered, then you're not known also as the tax people, which means that your employer does not pay tax, which is not allowed, of course, it's wrong. But okay, it is happening, and you can say, well, for undocumented people, it is a profit that they are able to work and earn money. But if they don't get the same kind of money, salary, that's for people with a residence permit or the Dutch nationality is accountable, then it is also a form of abuse, because you should get roughly 15 euros per hour. And if you only get paid 10 euros or even less, then it is actually not good. So it should be better, but well, the situation is as it is at this very moment. But if you have the feeling that you are being exploited, then I think it's very important that you ask for advice, for help. And for example, Fair Work is an organization here in Amsterdam, an NGO, that can give you. You can contact their help desk by sending a WhatsApp message to their WhatsApp number, 06-51-77-1249. And Fair Work has people working there that are very well equipped and could give you advice what to do. For example, if you are being exploited by your employer, or if you're being abused even by the employer, by colleagues or whatever, then I think it's very important that you know what your basic rights are. And I must say, Fair Work is nowadays also available at the World House, because every month they will be available at Nieuwe Herengracht number 18. But I think it is more handy to just get in touch with them by sending a WhatsApp message, and then usually they can answer you in your own or in the main languages, like English, French, German, and Dutch, of course. But you could send a message to the WhatsApp number 06-51-77-1249. And if necessary, they can also invite you to come to their office. Before, it was more easy, then you could just go to the office, not that far from Central Station. But nowadays they chose for this method. And I think what they are doing is a good job. Good, time now for reggae music. And then we start with

Yes, Alpha Blondie with the song Papa Bakoy on Razo Radio Zuidoost. And, well, Radio Razo is for everyone. And I hope that you are also feel at home at Razo, because there are many different radio programs presented by people from many different countries, also from Suriname, from Ghana, and God knows how many different presentators from different countries. Anyway, I think it's very important that Razo is existing and that it give us the opportunity to just come every week with our program. And then, of course, I try to give you as much information as possible on issues that are very important. And okay, we started in November 2009 with the program Health and Entertainment Radio, and health is very important for everybody, and access to healthcare is also a basic human right. It means that in Amsterdam, in principle, all the doctors' practices could register you as a patient. And I think that is very important, that you know where you can turn to if you do not feel well. It's not like I have a headache and I need paracetamol. Well, that is some medication you can buy in the supermarket for a couple of euros. But if it is more serious and if it is a continuous story, then I think it's always wise that you talk to a doctor. And if possible, you find one in your own neighborhood, because that has been arranged by Doctors of the World here in Amsterdam, that in principle all doctors, all general practitioners are willing to register also undocumented people. Only the problem is in many practices that it's full up. Sometimes there is even a kind of waiting list, and then you are, well, you have to look for some other solution. In case of emergency, you could always go to an emergency unit of a hospital. But if it is a normal medical question, then you have to start with a general practitioner. And thank God, since the 80s of the last century, we have the doctors at Kruispost. Kruispost in the city center. At Oude Zijds Voorburgwal, number 129, not too far from Waterloo Metro Station and Nieuwmarkt Metro Station and the Dam Square, sort of in the middle, in the red light district at Oude Zijds Voorburgwal, number 129. And they open Mondays through Fridays in the mornings. And it should be no problem if you go there just from 10 o'clock onwards. You can just register and hopefully also see a general practitioner immediately. They work as volunteers. I think that is very good. That is how it started, and that is how it continued. And I think it's very important that there is this, well, actually, Christian organization Oude Zijds 100, who has been starting with this project. And I must say, it is still very necessary. So between 10 o'clock and 12 o'clock, you can register there and hopefully see a doctor. Also in the evenings, they should be open Mondays through Thursdays, Thursday evening. But then it is from 7 o'clock till 9 o'clock that you could enter without an appointment. And on Fridays, it's not open in the evening, but it is opening around 4 o'clock
till 6 o'clock. And I hope that will still continue for the time being, because I think it's very important that undocumented people can be seen by a doctor without prejudice, and that doctors also know that the cost can be declared by the institution itself at the CAK. CAK is a central institution that is covering the cost, medical, necessary medical cost for undocumented people, so also for medication. And medication you can just get by a prescription written down by the doctors. Any doctor should know that, to put also on the prescription CAK, the code, that the cost of the medication will be also claimed at the CAK, the central institution. And in Amsterdam, they should also write Noodfonds Amsterdam, Emergency Fund Amsterdam, to get also the work done by the pharmacy being paid for. And then you get it just for free. Not all pharmacies are available. Not all pharmacies have this contract with the CAK. But, of course, in Amsterdam Southeast, well, I can't remember anymore when it started, but a long time ago, it was the pharmacy, Ganzenhof Pharmacy in Veni, Metz. It's called nowadays, I think, it's Belmer Dreef number 1169. That's the building at the other side of Belmer Dreef, where metro station Ganzenhof is. So you just have to cross and then you see the pharmacy Ganzenhof and at Belmer Dreef 1169. In the city center there is also a pharmacy, and that is quite easy, I think, for the doctors from Kruispost to refer you to. And that's the Medicine Man, the pharmacy Medicijn Man, at Utrechtse Straat number 86, which is close to Rembrandtplein and also on a walking distance from the doctors of Kruispost. There are more pharmacies also in North Amsterdam. The pharmacy of the Boven Ei Hospital is having a contract with the CAK. I think that's important. Also at some other locations. I think if you know where to turn to, then you can just give a positive reaction to, of course. And if there are problems, then I think it is very important to share it with Doctors of the World, for example, or with the NGOs that have a long-term experience into sending people also to the doctors nearby where you are living, or at Kruispost in the city center. It's time for a song from Amara Kaba called Waiting.

Lara Kaba with the song Waiting. Of course, I think it is very important for you to know that if you have a serious problem, for example, you have had an accident, and it can happen at any moment. When I was going towards the metro from my home to Waterlooplein, to Waterloo metro station, there was one guy on a bike, and he, well, I think he came in the rails of the tram, and suddenly he fell down, and with a lot of noise, actually, it was not too bad because he could get up again. And some people around him were asking, can you manage? And even a car was stopping and saying, is it all right? So usually things go all right, but it could also go very bad. And then it is very important to know that, well, people have to call an ambulance, for example, or you have to do it yourself if you would be able to. You just have to call the number 112. And then an ambulance will come and bring you, if there is a very serious problem, will bring you to the nearest hospital. Like in Amsterdam, of course, we have quite a few hospitals where people can get put in some form of care. Because, of course, you go to the emergency unit to start with. And I know from people that sometimes they have to stay on the bed for a while, and there will be some research, some tests being done. And then if it is all right, you can leave again. But if it is a serious problem, then something should be done, of course. So don't hesitate to ask for assistance on this issue. But if you have a normal medical question, I said already, then you start with a general practitioner. And if there is something serious and the general practitioner has a lot of knowledge about general medical problems, but if it needs some special research, some special tests, for example, blood tests, urine tests, whatever you can think of, then a general practitioner will refer you to one of the hospitals, for example, in Amsterdam, if you live in the Amsterdam area. And then, of course, in Amsterdam Southeast, it's most logical to go to the AMC hospital, the Amsterdam Medical Center in Amsterdam Southeast at Meibergdreef number 9. AMC is connected with VUMC, Free University Medical Center. That's in Buitenveldert in South Amsterdam. There is now the news that Free University Medical Center will stop gradually with specialists seeing patients. Everything will be put on the responsibility of the specialist in AMC Hospital, and Free University Medical Center will sort of specialize more in research. You can say, okay, that fits in with the idea that the medical center was already connected with the Free University. But okay, in Amsterdam, AMC and VUMC went together under one name, UMC, University Medical Center. Anyway, it's not that far yet. So also VUMC will be still a location where you can be referred to by the doctor. Apart from that, of course, OLVG, two hospitals with the same name, one in East Amsterdam and one in West Amsterdam, and also in North Amsterdam you have the Boven A hospital, and it is very good that all these hospitals together are available to just check up and give the necessary treatments also to undocumented people. And then with the CAK guarantee, it will be paid
for by the central institution. So as an undocumented person, you can't have a health insurance, of course, which means that normally you would have to pay the full amount yourself for any medical treatment. But as there is this special arrangement for undocumented people that as they usually don't have enough money, of course you can get the question, can you pay a certain amount? But if you don't, then you should not pay. And that is why it is so important to know that even if they give you a sort of bill to pay, and I know that OLVG hospital is still doing that, registering people, and also give you a bill to pay, let's say, 500 euros, 400 euros. But in principle, you should not pay. And I know that the people that come to my office to show me different bills, then perhaps it has not been registered properly in the system of the hospital, or passed on by a doctor, a general practitioner. And then it's very important just to have registered your name, your date of birth, your country of origin, and then it should be arranged without any problem. So I hope that you are not facing those problems and that you should not worry about it. Time for a song from Junior Barry. He was a singer in Amsterdam for a long time, and he even participated in our radio program at the very beginning. But he made so many songs that we still have a lot of numbers, and Grandmaster Blaise has chosen the song called Survive.

Yes, a nice song from Junior Barry on Razo Radio Zuidoost. I think that if we are talking about, let's say, serious medical problems and you need treatment in the hospital, it means that if you are undocumented, you're not supposed to pay for it because it's being covered, as I told. But it might be also a reason to discuss with a legal advisor what could happen in your situation. Because if you're undocumented, but you have a very serious medical problem that has to be solved here as quickly as possible, then it might be possible to start a special medical procedure we call Article 64. And actually that is being meant for necessary treatment for people that can't wait any longer for proper care, also hospital care. It is not like, we send you just back to the country where you come from and you find a hospital over there. No, the treatment has started and should be finished in a proper way. So if you have a serious medical problem, then it could start with a Article 64 procedure. Of course, for that you need good legal advice. Of course, if you're in a hurry, you can always go to the legal help desk. The legal help desk at Vijzelgracht, number 21 in the city center of Amsterdam. You can go there, let's say, between 9 o'clock and 11 o'clock on a normal working day. And then you can go there without an appointment. Then they can listen to your story and give you a lawyer. Of course, you can also decide to talk to one of the lawyers we have at the World House or at Stap Verder. Since many, many years, we are used to lawyers that are also over there specialized in so-called non-asylum cases. If you are just a migrant with a very serious medical problem, then you could be talking to a lawyer, and then the lawyer could start this medical procedure, Article 64. And if it is very serious, then, of course, after 1 year, it should continue with a request for a medical residence permit. And that will take some while as well, because they will always search for the medical treatment you need, is the medical treatment available in your own country, in the country of origin where you come from. And often doctors from the immigration authorities, the IND, will say, yeah, in the capital of a country, there will be a good hospital that can also take care of you. I always wonder if that is reasonable, because why would, for example, the president of Nigeria go to a hospital in Switzerland for his special care than just waiting for the advice of the doctors in the hospital in Abuja? They do not always have the right information. And apart from is it available? It's also the question, is it affordable? Because if, for example, you have something with your kidneys and you need a very thorough treatment, then I know by experience from stories that people, for example, in Ghana, had to pay for every treatment €200.
And if you need even 3 treatments in 1 week, it would be 600 euros in 1 week. Well, if the average income is roughly between 100 and 150 euros per month, then you know already in advance that it is not affordable. And that is the whole problem. Also, medication could be delivered in some African countries. But if the medication is produced in the United States of America or in Europe, then you can't expect that the price of the medication is only 10% of the price you are supposed to pay in the Netherlands or in the United States. No, it is the same price. And it means that sometimes people with HIV, for example, would have to pay without a health insurance more than 800 euros per month for the medication. Well, if you can't have a health insurance in many African countries, just doesn't exist, then the medication is not for free, you have to pay for it. And who can afford that amount of money? It means then you will die. And then I think a good lawyer has good reasons to fight for your case. And that is why it is so important that you do not give up that easily and just get the proper advice from a good lawyer who knows the law. Time for a song. A nice song from the singer we had a couple of weeks ago in our program, Rasmo Cullen. And he is singing the song Teachers of the Law.

0: Rasmo Cullen on Razo, again on Razo. And, well, I hope we will have more songs from him as well. Teachers of the Law. And it is important that also the Dutch authorities will respect the law, and that they can't just change the law in their favor if they suddenly want to reduce the amount of asylum seekers or migrants. The funny thing is, I can't imagine that the Dutch economy would survive without migrants, because they're needed in many, many different aspects. But anyway, people do not just come to the Netherlands, for example, to get a social benefit. No, they are coming here to build up a life and find a job and start sometimes their own business as well. And that has been happening throughout the ages, also many hundreds of years ago, people came from everywhere to the Netherlands. That means that actually we are a country of migrants, because I can't imagine that there would be any person to be found that has completely Dutch origin, or Dutch, well, an origin of the Low Countries at the sea, because, okay, the Netherlands is a kingdom, but only since, well, 1816. And before, it was run by a emperor from France, and before there were the Spanish who came and fight over here. So there is a long history, and also a long history of migration. But anyway, if for example, you have a partner with the Dutch nationality, you could start a procedure for a residence permit. Usually you have to wait for a visa from your country of origin, and then you can come. But that's an option. Or if you have a European partner who has a job over here, and the partner has a good job and has his house and can prove that he is not depending on social benefits here, then he has or she has the right to have you stay with him or her as partner. So other options also for the right to stay here. And also, if you have a child with the Dutch nationality, because your partner has recognized the child and has the Dutch nationality, then and has recognized you as partner, then the child has the right to have also the parents without a residence permit staying here to take care of the child. So that is another procedure that is also an option. There might be more reasons to get a residence permit in the end. There has been a time, for example, that we had a so-called general pardon in a time for people from Morocco, for example, and Turkey. But also, at the same time, there has been a children's pardon for children that were born here, for example, and had no residence permit. So that's already quite a while ago, the children's pardon. But there is now another action going on for so-called rooted children without a residence permit. Even this week, there was a delegation, especially also from churches, that offered an amount of 120,000 cards to the members of parliament to ask for also this kind of pardon for rooted children. Well, they were talking about 420 rooted children that should not be told to go back to a country that has not their origin. So many activities have been taken place to fight for basic rights. Time for a song from Dwayne Stevenson called Heavens Will Rising.
1: This is Basic Rights Amsterdam on Radio Zuidoost. I hope you enjoy the program.

Yes, a nice song from Dwayne Stevenson. And while we are almost at the end of our program, Basic Rights Amsterdam, and well, I have been very happy that you have been listening to this program. After 8 o'clock, there will be another program, start with Rock of Nations, and from 9 o'clock onwards, Grandmaster Blaze will come back with his own reggae program. So I thank you so much for listening to this program, and we will just, I can say as always, take care, God bless, bye. And do we still have Shasha Mali? Yes, something from Shasha Mali to end with. Enemies are not jar.

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Now I say overshow. Did you be called friend sir? And they say the baby or then no yenya stroke or so nyame adum. You call share an ambulance before no call aims aims for 13 good pa more koda bova I could have nyame adum way in woman and will say ukwa uchi yaka tu wana kwa ne rekomende wabuwa doktor wabuli ding 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
when you another problem. And I'm okay. Cigarette to we. Obu obu to manu cigarette from no more phrases. I'm a lady beer. From 90 years going. Maybe a yari beer and yen. Maybe an enem. No, I don't know where from. Obu so wa. When you're coaching, oh, this summer, I'm crying at the time, and I'll be no more good no sooner. And that's the only way in your problem, not on Rossing. Team Pimpy, you know, you're a one up on King Simpy Bree, we are there. Young Annie, I'll call Faraba, Missy PFESC, and my Robby, dear Mency, hypertension, infertility. As I, Nina Emma, but ye knew. Near me be a in few can M4 and so near day. So, what a proof near me be over what they are. Ain't he will share now? I had maybe a homecoming and also yasum asbestos. See, every now and then be a wee near ma as a. Down, we see no tetano, no what it be. Nippa boo, one whom be ye, Yaman, I don't grow, one whom who moves ye be, what I so think come. Nasa, and you see, Sas Vestos, see, I did be a umkuma. And ya wa, boo, ha, within 1 week in a nay in a weird non or sing. By wounds war, or just it to me take be 35 to 40 years. Ansana, we best say a geminity. The wrong. Ansana, if you see womb, if you see as a pa, watch our tools overcoat. So, and tea, Ninina, ya, debia, made an amicacy, and Cassan lose max here bay, and can continue forever and ever. Obia, no more lose max, because environment is said near my young muku yumu. Titru and you may be aware, I am a Sikawum, a filling station attendants, paint companies, no money, baby away, foams, foams, yeah, that's mattress companies, no money, leather companies, no money, I don't know, chemicals, and our day. We see this connect here. One year we can win it. A ye back as a neighbor, but ye are ready, dear men, in a banana, or friend, and then messen. A new drops will be about a decline and a cacra. By 25%. So woman in terms of war, Alzheimer's disease. Now what they are called? So I do no more. I don't know. Will be so. Can no? What will be any dimension? Now a idea. Yesterday you say I'm cooking for you. This is young boys. Bibri, it's an. Drugs, no money, nubia, no, I don't know. And my young boys, and so the one we are Jim. So, ah, since you young boy, I say, I don't know, I am. 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
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So, and I'm a camera. When you hold a grudge for a long time, you become short in public because you don't know what grudge. Indeed, Bra be a one number one tell another party be as in a woman who pat not over your socot. So, what do you mean? As a buffoon about to a sense, I want you to an ayak. And you know. I am not a son, fall short in public. It is yet you see. Now the background is a me beam here. Yet far, I say, yet a far a tree or so. So be a carrier phone. Me be a mustard, and a year, and I'm a coffee a year, who did do a covered phone office. We do up, was it? I would maybe whoop you by half an hour, sir. Miss, yeah. Says a mister, you say, when you know, wouldn't come more come. No, so on. Silence when you pay you never be few, while Brabham was a wood you know why. Ever how? Who be a new hour, who be few rooted at my bay old bonnet. Dear no, or know what the answer them are. And see, I am now, Momoyan, share the infernal may be in chit. In check na send you there you being a chip because CC said a mechan. CC 1-2 Obi a yara when you cancer. Obi a yara ka crabby cancer. Sab PFAS and a mechan was at the back here a because ye didn't young hatchet. Ye young no moon shri hatchet. Ye ash an atta de a check. So, and Tino a yarana come on and yep a moose is a money ye do make a crabbia. Na. At the cancer abro. And he said, and a moon system, and also a year do ma. Yar will be a hook to chimaka crabby pa. Yar will be a besanako, we are not a crow. So, yar will be a besanako, we are not a crow. A fair so, she say na fruits abba moodin, etchemupa, no more than Zakoto. My brother's alone, so at a fret. Sir, soon you will be known where the woman will walk a crack. So, where the woman will, if you say, fruits, no, buana, and where soon soon womb. Worms and so, yeah, the back here, and also, I shall watch a bit to make room. Ni pe bibi wo wa pimples ku esisi won enim no ya na wo fele say pimples baby ba ke pe na e wem so won nti e no sa na sa sun no na e se mutu se se mezo mwa ya no fo se sex yeah what afre 2 weeks no was not afre another one enu ya no no so na no so aboya wa ma sun a fruit ya ba yin na ye bibiri fruit to the boy, ha. Obeshe beshe kwenye baby, we odi egu ni adeno. Nenye, na yenge du yenge no so ya ya hache. So
oyaye boy barbecue or obey porky and the answer body we see found pork lamb and numbia what is a wee skin fat in them apart from this skin you know skin and I have fat number we skin in the air for there number I can in high perfect and then you don't cry or fat sang you know no mum what ya meming what my men are pork war a infection or deadly infection be won nemu chuan aha tichu nosis no no a fra or umuja one a hardly say what to me a yisa yin if you were so and the same thing shrimps and money selfish and money I don't know and also it you this time when I used to and put the mefan say I an a zika to me to sa crabs I can see ne like a kaka but that's selfish shrimp can say mare bua ne adi ori nke to na adi nyina won ron so won say I would do wo e puase mercury na e wo pon as heavy mercury pa heavy metals wo pa wo pomu pa so won e pole adi ba ko e yan say isa nin chin nin ti bacteria into me and tenam namum ya ka metals dia mo ya se munum near my wish you go chemicals are whole factory near my oil no money a day dear no so ne a year since I'm here was on a good whoop sa shrimps in a crab mark I can say was here in woody to what you'll be a wataria with shellfish in the morning and a kicker come on out so I met thousands of them well and also say the mercury in the lead in the morning I don't know I had one flesh in them so and also and then at the back here and also here to where I was and the also now is you so now exercise and see at the back here where sisi yara wa baako ya atinkin si no so e ha wa dwene bu ye yon ko cheke nti wo behwe na ku cholesterol no nam 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winying no ansana utum says I don't know. Boy young boy on your case slim so na no cholesterol and num many more. So and tiny nano or check here, no one who no one more would do so was I don't know was workers who were bad cholesterol, who cholesterol were higher. Oh bad cholesterol were higher on me, say I don't know open throughout your life. So now we need be that's what person was we see anya and na maybe am no and fruit ceremony and let it say popum o blend now there she feed you now onum and no ebua now when you be a obetumi anum popum no drink nara so sadi business say tomato is kakraka yellow no yellow kakrabisas and make us and to rose a demo kak a kakra yellow which chat untum to the engine and you will be a poker want to chat like a crank kakra. You have boa two euro, three euro, no money a day. So on, would you chat and say watermelon? No. So on. Now what blend it? Na, would you actually feed you now? One no, who are also minimum be bedrew for cholesterol? There be one yap ubi. One ya ubi if you say, when ya done the da.
So we nyaa ye dia na wetin prevent it. But say I do not doctor a practical problem on. And then the boy am will live. And yes ah cholesterol no e be how. Cholesterol no bad cholesterol no e good. As a good cholesterol and a bad cholesterol. Ninyi na ye good. Na mo try say be a bad one no. 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

0: 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Good teacher, he asked, what must I do to inherit eternal life? Why do you call me good? Jesus answered, no one is good except God alone. You know the commandments. Do not murder. Do not commit adultery. Do not steal. Do not give false testimony. Do not defraud. Honor your father and mother. Teacher, he declared, all this I have kept since I was a boy. Amen. 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I say a bonus. I don't know one or one even be free. So I never found. Now, so yes, your Bible, my yes, see, Bible is describe or the full. Material blessing. To say Abraham, saying yam kupon yeah Abraham, and then they can see oh one entry oh many say say one action no crazy be brave no teteno no he had a friend Rachel, but the need the yeah one yeah what 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Now, Unakwa conquer the whole empire, Babylonian empire. Ne so pa so stra no or san conquer become. So a person in kutu woman was a Babylon day yet so who's get bo ha when yan would the kakrana war so onya or befakam. And when you left you say if we ask no, if we go back, and I used to catch the agarese cotton only a million, for the na not fashion, he have the one in the Nemo Yano, as a Nemo Botoy. Now, so woo, yes, we are see a woman, ya. You found quite baby, only a me, well. What can I say? And I will wear ya one. Now, what fun to care from Quasher and you? What a question, Manga? Well, when you were down, we have to remember to woof from a while like an acorano. Never know what the SC will give you. Ah, remember to over by the way where you woof from Nato. I want to hear you who wound in an acco. So, in the Gao can, what would you care to see you are? Where be ye can acco? Do we ask no? Senia, Babo, no, a chilean say, Se yaka, and who dear, nay, wealthy in the kingdom of God, and how to be a wealthy in the kingdom of God, no, and then I yet know Jesus Christ too, a chilean boy, young as a term who say, Senia, Babo, no. Actually, I say yes, she and our Bible, send a medical kind, Amos 6, and no bit to me, Abuaye. Hebrew 4:12, and no bit to me, Abuaye. Yan can near Yan Tias and Enchret, and say, and my yen to me, sir, we are seno. 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And say, yeah, yeah, yeah, yeah, yeah, yeah, papa, yeah, yeah, at the back, and no quality by young a bra boom, send a mechanic, Amos 5:7-15 in the canoe. So, what is seek good and do and not evil. Or hate evil and love good. Amos 5:14-15 is an canon. And we should be fruitful and truthful in life. Amos, I put you out of my hand. Say, Christopher, you're fruitful and truthful in life. Yeah, you should avoid cheating. 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I call attention, sir, ye big guy. Miss Witty Fiena on your share for udifu emos. 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
5: Op woensdagmiddag spelen Erwin en Louis tussen 2 en 4 het kofferspel. 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

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Shabalala, I am sad. 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Some burnt alive, whilst the police in your country, South Africa, stood, watched, and smiled.

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We wept when Dotty Bota whipped you to pulp. We cried when the clock watched whilst thousands fell by the barrel of the apartheid gun. We worked the roads in demonstration when Steve Biko was murdered so heinously. We prayed and fasted for Mandela's freedom. And now, your hunger for blood and vengeance is falling on us rather than the very people who hated and demonized you. You kill us because we're coming to share the same food we shared a long time ago. You kill us because of the shelter we need from you. Oh, Sikalele Africa. 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Shabalala. In my present condition, I wanted to say, today we part ways as brothers. But for the sake of Shaka Zulu, Nkrumah, Mandela, Yah Asantewaa and Queen Nzinga, I forgive you, though unwillingly. I can forgive you, Shabalala, but will never ever forget this bloody, tearful payback. Shabalala, I know you will read this letter in shame and downheartedness, but the harm has already been caused. May our ancestors forgive us. Please, do not bother to write back, because I will not be able to read it. I am so brokenhearted by the happenings, and I know I will certainly die before the arrival of your reply. And you are responsible.

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Brrr. Chaka. Boom. 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And stream us both audio and visual on 020 razo.nl. Exactly 20 minutes right out to the hour on 9. Yaman, taking it over. Safe Muli and Conscious Muli. Out of the rock, our nation. Let me hail the Idrin brother AJ, who was in the house, nicing the whole nation with some pure gospel and social activities. Yeah, yeah, man, I was out of sight, but not out of mind for a couple of weeks. But I'm back on block with more African roots goodies. I go by the name Grandmaster Blaze, rapping in the intro of the Thursday night showcase, where we showcase you real international African roots, rock, reggae. I'm in the building from now up to the hour. Yay. 11:30. Alongside and along the line, the Idrin Catman will be holding it down with the eye. So fasten up your seatbelt tight and roll it tight. Salute to the simple entertainer out of Ghana, Osajifu, streaming the show live out of Ghana. Out of Ghana, let me touch it in bass. The sons of Zion with this hectic tune dubbed reggae.

0: live version. 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Yeah, man. This one is from the Rockers, from Accra to Kingston.
1: His Imperial Majesty, Emperor Haile Selassie I.

Yeah, man. 25 minutes. 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Yeah, rockin'. 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

0: Yeah, man, the most idea is ever living and hot, ever fearful.
1: J-Press, rewind and come again.
0: Yeah, man, so we have it twisted in we own metaphors and meditation. Hot has been hidden from the proud and the proven. Will always
1: one is for the rockets from Accra to King.
0: Be revealed to the babies and the sucklings. 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

Yeah, man. 15 minutes creeping on top of the hour. At 10. My brethren, Kedan Sogegege, a Ghanaian rising roots.

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The foundation, Kedan Sugegege with a rag life family, a Ghanaian youth who is based in Mainz, Germany, experimenting the African roots consciously on Dolby style. Let me hail the big brethren, Usman Injai, out of the Balanza Creation. Bigging up all South East Massive, all Amsterdam Zout Massive. Nagadev, Usman.

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0: world war. 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The Rastaman has been fighting the first, second, and third world war before it has ever started. And our warfare is both physical and spiritual. But due to unfavorable timing condition at this psychological moment, I'm unable to continue my speech. But this one was just a...
1: True that. The late reggae revolutionary out of the backyard, dubbing us in true with some liberational touches, yeah? Let me hail the Ghanaian dub poet, mystic, my big man, MC Natty Joe Ashanti, live out of Paris, France. Manners and respect. Nana Akwabo. Yaman, yeah, and big respect going out to Daniel Zuonu out of Brussels, Belgium. Yaman, yeah, cautious Muli. We there. And we on the road, yeah? Respect Muli with the African roots rock reggae.

The 23rd of this month was a year that he left this planet Earth. Despite he's gone, his mighty works are living on, yeah? And the Sierra Leone Massive out there in Sierra Leone are bigging up, doing good works, showcasing his legacy. Yeah, man, big up the family, Anna Marie Tibos and the kids, Amara Kaba, Amari Yakaba, Khadija Kaba Sunshine. Boom!

Yeah, man. Taking it extensively on the African root rock reggae thriller load trip. The late great Amara Kaba out of the Lion's Mountains. Giving it raw out of his heart. All the ladies on the road, if you dare, we will take care of you, yeah? Because the road is rough and tough. Yeah, man. 10 minutes or 5 minutes creeping on top of the hour. At 10, right at 10, the news will be passing in through. But before the news come in through, warning, and we are taking more warnings. Sugar. As the road is rough and tough. We are here in Amsterdam Southeast. The late great one who was living in Florence. Yeah, man, let's cross it straight out from Amsterdam Southeast. Let's go to South. Let me heal my sister, Alice, Arta Gravenstein. Yeah, man, let's head it straight to South Amsterdam. My brethren, Usman Njai, who is also streaming the show. The Balancer Man.

right out from the news break. 5 minutes right out to the hour or 10. Welcome back to the second phase of the show. The Thursday night showcase, where we showcase you real strong roots rock reggae out of the motherland, out of Ghana. Fred Van Dyke in the showbiz business, known as Kente. Solid dub out of him, dub. Serious times. Yo, man. Fasten up your seatbelt tight. Let's proceed. The second phase of the show, right out of here. Right here on 105.2 on the Eater. Yo, man. Let me top it up. This one, straight out of the Ghanaian dub mystic poet, MC Natty Joe Ashanti. Tuned up, Jah Love.

Yeah, man. 15 minutes. 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Or 10, yeah? Foundation. 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

to the Ghanaian reggae priest Kwame Akom Preko Bediakon. Love, please take me home. 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Big up all Ghana Massive, all Belma Massive, all Srana Massive, right out of here. In Grunivin, Blacker in the Olo, Buju, why are it, yeah? Let's go on home to Ghana. The Curacao Massive, you ain't forgotten, yeah.

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Has been taking special levication and dedication going out to all the lovely listeners who are in tune. Those out here in this Western Hemisphere and those out there in Zion. 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
0: Yeah, man. The Frau MJ.
1: Mama Africa.
0: Manners and respect out of sight doesn't mean out of mind. Almost 15 minutes touching up the hour at 11. Let me play this as my last track before Catman storm in. Second time around,

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Started from the top.

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1: Miriam Simone, anywhere you are there, big up me artist.
0: The world will realize that even in the 20th century, with faith, courage, and a just cause, David will still beat Goliath.

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World Champion Time with the 2026 in America.

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1: Cho? Yo, is it?

Yes, people, Balotapu, seeing regard 11:30, seeing next week, same time, same place, same frequency. DJ Blaze, a grown seller there again, and a case article down there around, he will pass by, seeing. Hey, check it out, young boss will be around, seeing. No man, no copy, no one propaganda money, just on a propaganda naughty, but check it out, young boss will be soon in town, and I'm gonna be fee for 30s, seeing. Big up young boss anywhere you're there.

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0: Moving, doing it, you know.
1: Yeah.
0: Can I count it off?
1: Go ahead.
0: One, two, three.